0: Red Hot Radio Y 101 always turns to the hot new hits in town as we get set for the weekend. Yeah, it's here already. You know what? I'll send this one out to our dear fans working hard and sweating and feeling great at Holiday Gym and Spa. This is actually my go-to song every time I do my cardio exercise. Oh, like 2 years ago.
1: It puts you in a beast mood, right?
0: Yeah, yeah. That's great stuff right there. All right, so we got the winners already, and let's announce it. We went through the digital tambiolo.
1: Yeah, we went through the picker wheel, and we have a winner by the name of Dawn Mercado Coran.
0: All right, Miss Coran, you are a winner, all right? Well, sorry for the other entries, but you know what? If you keep on doing it, maybe you could be one of the winners next week.
1: Yep.
0: Don't worry about it. We got Paulus to give away. We got gift certificates for you all over your face. I keep on saying that because once you taste it, it's like it is so good. It'll make you ugly, you know? Oh my God, this is so good. Yeah, the facial expression changes because it is that good.
1: Never, yeah, but, or you're going to have a lot of sound effects.
0: Right, definitely. All right, we're going to take a little break over here because you and I, we're going to have a little bite of breakfast, okay? Congratulations to the winner once again. What's her name?
1: Dawn Mercado Coran. We're going to call you in a bit, okay?
0: We'll see you at Paulo's.
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0: 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Ella Langley at 8:29. Hey. You know what? There's an ABC News in the United States. They're saying that Donald Trump, Donald Trump and his infinite knowledge when it comes to AI is saying that the AI thing is a hoax. Because the AI experts are saying, slow down on the AI technology because it's going to kill people.
1: In a decade.
0: In a decade, even less, 2030. Or something like that. And you know who made the comment on the side? James Cameron.
1: What did he say?
0: Yeah, he goes, I warned you about this way back in 1984 when it came out with Terminator.
1: Yeah.
0: And now it's happening. What's a Teradyne? In that movie Terminator, it's a Cyberdyne Network or something like that. It took all over the world. So I don't know where this is going to take humanity.
1: It's worth watching.
0: It is now a possibility, right?
1: Yeah. It's worth watching again because James Cameron has always been progressive. Even the Alien movies, we rewatched it. My friends and I rewatched it a couple of years ago. And even though it was in the early 80s or mid 80s, it still looked new, you know?
0: Yeah.
1: So, yeah, that's the risk of having to live with AI nowadays. It's not meant to be fear-mongering. It's more of this is the possibility.
0: We've been warned about it. Really. That movie with Keanu Reeves.
1: Which one?
0: Matrix, see?
1: Yeah.
0: There will be a time when AI will make human beings. It's a possibility, right?
1: It's a possibility. But also, there's Black Mirror. You know there's
0: Black Mirror.
1: The integration of
0: the modern
1: our
0: day.
1: Consciousness and AI, you know, it's all of these are possible now.
0: And Donald Trump is saying, no, that is a hoax. What AI needs right now is a president with high IQ.
1: I know.
0: And I was like, what are you talking about?
1: What are you talking about?
0: Where? Okay. Hi. Welcome to the AI Morning Show. All right, at the concert scene, Claire Marlowe did her last gig days ago in Manila, and she was thankful all about it. So is Rick Price. Thank you for visiting the Philippines once again. We'll be more than happy to have you back once again.
1: Mm-hmm. You want to go back in history?
0: Yeah, sure. Why not? Yeah. What do we have?
1: Let's
0: it would be nice to know. Okay.
1: Okay, let's go back in music history. In 2024, very recently, Sean Diddy Combs, that hip-hop mogul, he was arrested in New York City on unspecified federal charges. The arrest in Manhattan followed raids on two of his properties in Los Angeles and Miami. So, yeah, as part of the ongoing investigation on sex trafficking. And you know what happened after that.
0: Yeah, I know what happened there. Baby oil.
1: Yeah. Going back in time, in 2019, Nick Carter of the Backstreet Boys filed a restraining order against his brother, Aaron, after Aaron threatened to kill Nick's pregnant wife and unborn child.
0: Uh-oh, somebody's not right here.
1: Yep.
0: I wonder what happened to that.
1: Well, it did end well because in 2022, Aaron Carter died in an accident. Trouble. Anyway, we're not getting it there. Because back in 2011, Adele went number one in the U.S. singles chart with Someone Like You. The track was also number one in Australia, Ireland, New Zealand, Finland, France, Italy, Poland, Switzerland, and the United Kingdom.
0: Yes, I still remember that.
1: Yep. And Adele. In 1978, the video...
0: 1978?
1: Talking about Queen. Their video for the single Bicycle Race, it was filmed in Wimbledon Stadium in UK. It featured 65 naked female professional models racing around the stadium's track on bicycles, which had been hired on that day. So, the rental company reported to have requested payment for all the saddles when they found out how the bikes were used.
0: Oh, really?
1: No. Yep, and that's today in music history. You want to know the number one song? So let's save that for later.
2: No, no, go ahead, Gad. What's the number one song?
1: Okay. Let's go back in decades. September 17, this day, in 2016, the number one song was Chainsmokers featuring Halsey with Closer.
2: Ah, okay, Closer. That's a good song, too.
1: Yeah. In 2006, it was Justin Timberlake with Sexy Back.
2: Uh-huh.
1: And in the Philippines, it was Narda by Kamikaze.
2: Narda by Kamikaze. Okay.
1: Yeah. In 1996... in the UK, it was Fugees with Ready or Not.
2: Ready or Not? Yeah, I still remember
1: that.
2: Yeah, okay.
1: And then in the US, it was Macarena. And in the Philippines, it was Ang Huling El Bimbo.
2: El Bimbo, okay. Mm-hmm. Yeah.
1: In 1986, it was Huey Lewis and the News in the US with Stuck With You. And in the Philippines, it was Handog ng Pilipino sa Mundo.
2: Ah, wow, wow. It's a historical song, too.
1: Yep. So
2: all right.
1: That's today.
2: The Chainsmokers were Closer. What year was it again?
1: 2016.
2: 2016?
1: Yeah.
2: Okay, we welcome them back 10 years later.
1: Number one in 2016 on this day.
2: And here's how it sounded, right? Listen.

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1: A typical week would take long hours of doing ad-libs, introducing songs, doing time checks, song sponsorships, researching topics, preparing a script for shows, coordinating with the tech team, the sales team, the other teams for an interview, often starting early in the morning and continuing into the afternoon with no holidays if needed. Staying updated on current levels while maintaining cutting-edge creativity and, of course, the voice. They say to handle such a job would require a certain passion and time management. 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
2: Why?

0: will be at Noosa this weekend for some international regatta action. That's right.
1: Yeah, it's happening September 18 to 20. Races start at 7 a.m. at the New Start Boardwalk. This is free admission, free bus rides to the venue too. So, you know where you're going this weekend.
0: Free bus ride to the venue. That sounds so good.
1: That sounds so good.
0: Yeah, and I'm excited about it. Some of our friends are actually there. They're serious paddlers. If you think this is easy, you better think again.
1: Yeah.
0: I mean, that takes a lot of core and stamina.
1: But also because it's teamwork. You know, you have to work with a team. You have to be synchronized with the team.
0: Coordination right there.
1: Yeah.
0: As a nation of Bayanihan people, that's why we're good at it. And we excel at it too.
1: Remember when we had that conversation with the Thai driver? And he said that Thais are not really good with team sports. They're better with individual sports. It comes from culture.
0: Yeah.
1: It comes from culture. And that's what he said. And us, we were talking about, oh yeah, we like basketball, right? We also like the individual sports, but we like basketball. We watch volleyball. We like that, right?
0: Yeah, definitely. And if we are just a spectator, when we decide to be together, we are more than just together.
1: Definitely.
0: All right. Let me switch over here. Moving to the Sun. It's a song that's been getting a lot of rhythm attention because it's coming from Alternate, Emile Angel, and H-U-G-E-L. Now, I just found out this morning that I'm such an idiot because I've been pronouncing it as Hugo or
1: Hugo. Well, we don't know how.
0: We didn't know how, but the right pronunciation is
1: Ujul.
0: Ujul.
1: Because it's French.
0: Ujul.
1: His name is Florent Ujul. I'm sorry, any French people listening.
0: Ujul.
1: I'm sorry, but I'm trying my best. It's Ujul. So he is a French DJ, and he is. Hang on, my código.
0: Ujul.
1: My código is gone. So anyway, he is a French DJ, and he believes that it's not for young artists right now. It's not the best idea to be following trends, because that's not a good idea for longevity.
0: Uh-huh.
1: You have to be able to compose or create music from your soul, from your core. And that will also, if you keep on chasing clout, that would lead to burnout. So,
0: boy, don't we know it.
1: We know it. So, DJ Florent Ujul is all over the place right now. I'm hearing that he's also charting all across the globe with in different countries right now with this hit, Moving to the Sun.
0: Okay, so, well, somebody's got to replace Chester, right?
1: Well, it's time for the younger set.
0: Oh, yeah, definitely. It's time for something new and fresh creativity. So please do take note. H-U-G-E-L is not Hugo. You say it as Ujul.
1: Ujul,
0: okay? It is in French. But then again, I don't blame you because you and I, we don't speak French. We only kiss that way.

0: There you go. Oogle.
1: Oogle.
0: Oogle. All right, 8:55 now. Hey, you know what? We got a message from Nusar recently. The Dragon Boat will start tomorrow, September 18, right?
2: Yeah.
0: So that's tomorrow.
2: Until the 20th, by the way.
0: Until the 20th at 7 a.m. So you can be there as early as 7 a.m. tomorrow at the Nusar Boardwalk. Bring your family over. Free admission, free bus rides to the venue as well. And if I were you, this is great for family bonding. And you know what? You should be there tomorrow, especially if you are from San Vicente Liluan or from Bulacan, Tabonok, and San Isidro, Talisay City. Because you know why?
2: Because there's going to be a brownout tomorrow.
0: That's why you have to be there and entertain yourself at Nusar. Oh, yes, the brownout will be at 9 a.m. to 5 p.m. That's 8 hours. We are fixing your distribution system in Barangay Vicente. All right, portions affected will be San Vicente in Liluan and Villa Lorena subdivision as well. And from 4:30 a.m. to 6 a.m., that's 1.5 hours. Portions of Bulacan, Pardo, Tabunok, San Isidro, Talisay City, Cebu South Road, Mansueto Road, Deparinis Road, Deparinis Street, Rabaya Street, Sangi, and Victoria Street. Hey, for more details, do check out the Facebook page of Beko Electric Electric Company. And hey, one more over here.
2: Yep, there's one more over here. It's not done. With Iloan, 9 a.m. to 3 p.m., that's 6 hours. To improve the reliability of the distribution system serving Barangay Yati by facilitating reconstruction of secondary lines. So portions affected will be Yati Liloan along the portion of Aguinaldo Street.
0: See, all the more reason that you should be at Nusar tomorrow for the Regatta race at 7 a.m., right? Rather than joining the impromptu Marites Convention during brownouts.
2: For 6 hours?
0: We'll see you there.

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4: Love that funky groove. Quarter after nine now. Tomorrow, nothing but the best from the past. On Friday, Gold Rush. Yep, it's Tita and Mommy time. With your Tito and Kuyas. You should be getting to Friday Gold Rush, right?
5: Are you suggesting that we grade crash the Friday? No.
4: No,
5: you mean all our listeners.
4: Yeah. No. If you're age somewhere 25 below, you should be listening to Friday Gold Rush too. Let me tell you something. There was once upon a time when music had nothing to do with AI, right?
5: Yeah.
4: People actually played instruments and played their hearts out. It's coming from here. Here, see this place right here, deep within.
5: Yeah, okay.
4: That was the music before. That's why that guy from Teeth is saying, "Say no to Sue No."
5: Yeah.
4: On AI, right?
5: It's been a recurring theme. Also, we told you about Rick Price and Claire Marlowe talking about really making music from the heart. There's nothing wrong with AI. You can use it as a tool, but it nothing beats. If you're able to access that part of you and being able to bring that out in music.
4: That's how you touch hearts.
5: Yes,
4: it takes
5: yes.
4: a heart to touch a heart.
5: Yeah, that's connection.
4: Oh, how nice.
5: Oh, nice.
4: Right? And it also takes a burger to make a man happy. Like Dubba's double cheese burger. Ruggedly delicious. I wouldn't mind having a burger from Dubby's, and then you bring that to the regatta race. How about that, huh?
5: Yep.
4: All right. Silva Bumpa is one of those artists whose info remains to be elusive, but not anymore. Listen.
5: He is an English DJ and electronic music producer based in Manchester, widely known for playing a lead role in the modern resurgence of UK garage music, bassline and speed garage. His mainstream breakout, you know, coming from underground, his mainstream breakout is his track On Tonight, and it's cracked the top 10 in the UK singles chart, establishing him as one of the fastest rising producers, blending nostalgic 90s and 2000s dance rhythms with contemporary production.
4: All right, that's Silva Bumpa for you. He's an English DJ, right?
5: Yep. And you know how he studied this? In the early 2000s, he was already digging through MySpace, looking at the bassline techniques of that early era, 2000s. And he was looking through MySpace forums and old fan sites to learn how legendary local producers made their signature synth sounds. And this is what you get.
4: Okay, there you go. Silva Bumpa, an English DJ. I would not be surprised. He's definitely into fish and chips. And for dessert, a good old spotted dick.

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Hey, this is a great suggestion coming from Zoe. Okay, Harry South, ready, steady, go, Y101.

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0: Red Hot Radio 101. Oh, that's new right here. Sounds good, right? That's what you call Freaked Out by Fat Poppy.
1: I dare you to say the next name.
0: Yeah.
1: Pratsushi.
0: Pratsushi.
1: Pratsushi.
0: Pratsushi, okay. No. Fat Poppy.

0: I can't say it. I'm sorry.
1: We'll learn. Brought sushi. Fat Tapian put sushi with Freaked Out.
0: That's a good song, though, right?
1: It is.
0: Really now. All right. Collaborations are now famous nowadays, especially to the artist who wants to stay relevant and get the new generation's attention. Like we said so with Madonna earlier and Sabrina Carpenter, and then Madonna and Kylie Minogue. Now it's Jennifer Lopez from... Yeah, that's right. She's Puerto Rican.
1: Yeah, and Brazilian DJ Alok.
0: Boricua, yeah, with Alok. And this is what you call Everything's Fine. Happens to be an extended mix. You're going to love this one. Listen, you're in Y101.

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0: fun. Sun is coming out, hopefully, to kick off the Midday Bob and Chad on a Thursday anticipation day, which I doubt, because I think it's going to be gloomy and cloudy the whole day. So hopefully the sun will come out. Anyway, I'll be here to brighten up your day by playing nothing but the red hot hits just for you. 10:07 right now. Good morning.
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0: 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Once again, welcome to the program. Welcome to the show. This is the Midday Vibe with Chad on a Thursday, Anticipation Day it is, and I'll be with you all the way till 2. By the way, I'd like to say hi to our friends locked in all the way in Davao through 91.5 Red Hot Radio Davao. We're simulcast over there. So hello to you, Davao. I've got more of the Red Hot hits coming up. It's now 10:22.
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0: Here at our radio, Y101 still going strong with Donna and Kylie Minogue. 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
1: A typical week would take long hours of doing ad-libs, introducing songs, doing time checks, song sponsorships, researching topics, preparing a script for shows, coordinating with the tech team, the sales team, the other teams for an interview, often starting early in the morning and continuing into the afternoon with no holidays if needed. 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

0: You're at Hot Radio, Y101. This is a midday vibe and chat on a Thursday. Hey, don't forget, tomorrow, the New Star Dragon Boat Regatta kicks off. It happens the whole weekend. As I said, it starts tomorrow all the way until Sunday. Races start at 7 in the morning at the New Star Boardwalk. So be there, free admission, and there will be free bus rides to the venue. So do make a mental note. It happens tomorrow already, the New Star Dragon Boat Regatta. More of the Red Hot Hits coming up. It's now 11:22.
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0: Radio Y101, you're with Chad, energizing your morning, or what's left of your morning. Anyway, right now, here's a public service announcement from the Visayan Electric Company, that's VECO. There will be a scheduled power interruption, aka brownout, tomorrow, Friday, September 18, from 4:30 a.m. to 6 a.m. That's 1.5 hours. This is to improve the reliability of the distribution system serving barangays Bulacau, Tabunok, and San Isidro by facilitating the replacement of a damaged line device hardware. So that's the reason why affected areas will be in Talisay City, specifically in Bulacau, Tabunok, and San Isidro, including portions of Cebu South Road, Mansueto Road, Diparini Street, Neighborhood Street, Rabaya Street, Sangi Street, Tabulasan Street, Victoria Street, and San Isidro Street. So, once again, do take note of the area or the areas that I just mentioned. There will be a scheduled power interruption, aka brownout, tomorrow from 4:30 a.m. to 6 a.m. And that public service announcement was brought to you by the Visayan Electric Company, VECO.
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2: A typical week would take long hours of doing ad-libs, introducing songs, doing time checks, song sponsorships, researching topics, preparing a script for shows, coordinating with the tech team, the sales team, the other teams for an interview, often starting early in the morning and continuing into the afternoon with no holidays if needed. 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

0: Your Red Hot Radio, I-101, Christina Perry, A Thousand Years, taken from the soundtrack of the Twilight movie, Breaking Dawn. Remember that? I bet you do. Well, I'd say hi and good afternoon to Danilo Rodis, a.k.a. Ian Rodis, a.k.a. Private Ian. He's back home. So welcome home, bro. And I think he's going to take over my board work tomorrow. That's if he wakes up, because I think he'll be partying again tonight. He's been partying every day, and hopefully he wakes up early tomorrow and gets up here on time. So do catch him if he wakes up early. If he's not late tomorrow, he's going to take over my board work. 12:08. It's definitely high time for you to enjoy your meal. Good afternoon.
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0: 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Also, tomorrow, the New Star Dragon Boat Regatta kicks off. It's a weekend of racing. As I said, it starts tomorrow all the way until Sunday. Races start at 7 in the morning at the New Star Boardwalk. 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So do make a mental note. Check it out. Be there. The New Star Dragon Boat Regatta. And on Saturday, we're going to be we'll be featuring Victor Howe for Drop Zone. Of course, it happens every Saturday at 11 in the evening. And for this Saturday, it's going to be Victor Howe. For more details, listen.
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1: A typical week would take long hours of doing ad libs, introducing songs, doing time checks, song sponsorships, researching topics, preparing a script for shows, coordinating with the tech team, the sales team, the other teams for an interview, often starting early in the morning and continuing into the afternoon with no holidays if needed. Staying updated on current levels while maintaining cutting-edge creativity and, of course, the voice. They say to handle such a job would require a certain passion and time management. But the secret is Xanthone Vitamin C. The only vitamin C you'll ever need. 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

0: 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Right now, give it a check. It's 108. 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

0: 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This is a midday vibe with Chad all the way till 2. And don't forget, on November, that's right, November 29 to be exact, it's How You Ill's Fandom Festival happening at the SMC side. 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
1: 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A typical week would take long hours of doing ad-libs, introducing songs, doing time checks, song sponsorships, researching topics, preparing a script for shows, coordinating with the tech team, the sales team, the other teams for an interview, often starting early in the morning and continuing into the afternoon, with no holidays if needed. Staying updated on current levels while maintaining cutting-edge creativity, and of course, the voice. They say to handle such a job would require a certain passion and time management. But the secret is Xanthone Vitamin C. The only vitamin C you'll ever need. Xanthone Vitamin C. That's a C with a double E. Take it every day and you can sound just like this. 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
7: A typical week would take long hours of doing ad libs, introducing songs, doing time checks, song sponsorships, researching topics, preparing a script for shows, coordinating with the tech team, the sales team, the other teams for an interview, often starting early in the morning and continuing into the afternoon with no holidays if needed. Staying updated on current levels while maintaining cutting-edge creativity and, of course, the voice. They say to handle such a job would require a certain passion and time management. But the secret is Xanthone Vitamin C. The only vitamin C you'll ever need. Xanthone Vitamin C. That's a C with a double E. Take it every day and you can sound just like this.
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0: once the beat drops, there's no turning back. 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

A typical week would take long hours of doing ad-libs, introducing songs, doing time checks, song sponsorships, researching topics, preparing a script for shows, coordinating with the tech team, the sales team, the other teams for an interview, often starting early in the morning and continuing into the afternoon, with no holidays if needed. Staying updated on current levels while maintaining cutting-edge creativity and, of course, the voice. 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

0: 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A typical week would take long hours of doing ad-libs, introducing songs, doing time checks, song sponsorships, researching topics, preparing a script for shows, coordinating with the tech team, the sales team, the other teams for an interview, often starting early in the morning and continuing into the afternoon with no holidays if needed. 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They say to handle such a job would require a certain passion and time management. But the secret is Xanthone Vitamin C. The only vitamin C you'll ever need. 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
2: I heard what you said through the grapevine. 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

Man, heard what you said through the grapevine. 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

0: Thursday from 8 to 10 p.m. We count down the hottest songs from 20 to 1. 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

0: 20. What is up, Red Hot fam? You know what time it is. It's everyone's favorite part of the night before everyone's favorite day of the week, Friday. It's time when we talk about the top songs and count them down from 20 all the way up until 1. This is Louis III, and once again, I am joined by my co-hosts, the Fabulous. I'm not going to call them double A's anymore because they're going to kill me. Here they are. Say hi, ladies.
1: Hi. Hi, Red Hot fam. This is UP Communication Intern Angel.
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0: All right, we are back again, ladies. And before we proceed, I'd just like to ask, how has your week been so far?
2: Tiring, honestly.
1: Yes, it has been tiring. School has not been treating me well, Red Hot fam. If I could bully it, I will bully it because it has not been a good week.
0: All right, I do have good news for you guys because tomorrow is Friday. It's finally Friday. One more sleep, one more night until we can finally say hello to the weekend once again. And what better way to welcome Friday and the weekend than here with the top 20. So before we proceed, let's talk about the latest hits from last week. Of course, last week's Ember, we had three new Embers, ladies, and everyone else listening. We had Jungle with Sunshine, which debuted at 20. Cardi B with Aha, which debuted at 19. And Drake with Shebang, which debuted at number 18. My personal favorite, by the way, Drake with Shebang.
2: And for Snakes and Ladders, so our Ladders, or our biggest gainer, moved up 5 spots, which was Everything's Fine by A-Lock and Jennifer Lopez. And our Snakes, or our biggest losers, both of which moved down 3 spots, were Come Over by BTS and Material Lover by Shanna Spiro.
1: And last week's Big 3 was Still by Karol G featuring Bruno Mars. And Jenny with Less Than a Lover.
0: Let's go,
1: and
0: Jenny!
1: Of course, my girl Olivia Rodrigo with A Stupid Song. And the hottest track, or our Queen of the Week, guess what? 3 straight weeks, Stupid Song by Olivia Rodrigo.
0: All right, I'm sure Angel here is very happy. She actually came to the station with a smile on her face because Olivia Rodrigo went to 3 straight weeks as the top one.
1: We're going for, okay,
0: that's a bold statement. So we're gonna
2: beat Nota.
0: It's gonna beat Nota. Nota's last streak was 3, so we'll see. All right. How about you, Audrey? What's your bet for number 1?
2: Well, I've been betting for Jenny for how many weeks now? 3-4 weeks. So I think I'm gonna stick to Jenny until the end.
0: All right, I respect that. For me, I'm gonna go with the third one on this list. Karol G and Bruno Mars, of course, but still, I really love the two and I really love the track. And I mean, come on, it's Bruno Mars.
2: It's pretty safe bet.
0: Mm-hmm. Right. Aside from that, I'd also like to say and make a big prediction that our biggest gainer this week would be Drake Shebang, right? I just really love this song. You hear it all the time,
1: yeah,
0: on those Instagram reels.
1: Slapping too. Yeah,
0: right,
1: Instagram.
0: Exactly. Right, so we'll see how it goes. So to kick things off, here's number 20. We have Jhené Aiko and Kendrick Lamar with So Good. Only here, of course, on the Red Hot Top 20, then the hottest station in the Philippines, Y101.

0: Your Red Hot Radio Y101, that was Jhené Aiko and Kendrick Lamar, So Good, at number 20, which, by the way, is our Ember for this week. And little history on these two. This actually marks a major full circle reunion, as they had a partnership which dated back around 15 years ago, I think, to Kendrick's 2010 mixtape that's Overly Dedicated. If you guys didn't know that. So what
1: this
0: do you
1: This is actually my favorite.
2: Yes, it's so
1: my
2: good.
1: My favorite collab between Kendrick Lamar and Jhené Aiko, between the two or three they've done before.
2: This is my first song from Jhené Aiko, and glad to say this is a very, very good introduction.
0: Me too, actually. It's my first time hearing her. Yeah. Of course, Kendrick Lamar. I mean, everyone knows Kendrick Lamar by now, right? Okay, how about this? What's your favorite Kendrick Lamar song?
1: Oh, no.
2: Oh no. I have to admit, I am not a big rap fan.
0: Okay.
2: So I'm going to say it's this song because I love it. It's the perfect Bermont song. It's so chill.
0: What about you, Audrey?
1: Well, I'm more of a casual listener, so I don't know if I have a favorite song, but this one's good, so I would also say it's my favorite song at the moment.
0: Remember how I shared that Drake Shebang was kind of like my pick for this week's top 20, mm-hmm. like as the biggest gainer. They actually have a little history with Kendrick Lamar, if you guys didn't know. They had like this sort of back and forth. They were releasing songs against each other. And one of those songs was the song Not Like Us.
2: And okay, that's familiar.
0: Kendrick Lamar was able to perform this. I think it was the Super Bowl 2 years ago.
1: Yeah, he did.
0: It was because of that where everyone just kept saying, I admit, I also really like the song. I'm not a big rap fan, but it was because of that where I kind of like the genre better now.
1: So, Drake or Kendrick Lamar?
0: That's a good question.
2: Controversial question.
0: All right, I'm going to go with Kendrick Lamar for now. But for this week's top 20, I'm going to go with Drake Shebang.
1: All right,
0: just for this top 20, all right. What about you, Red Hot fam? Are you team Drake or are you team Kendrick? So, more of your hits. Of course, we have number 19 coming up right after the break. Stay where you are, guys.
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0: Your Red Hot Radio Y101, that was number 19, Olivia Rodrigo with Drop Dead. Speaking of Drop Dead, you know who's dropping dead right now? It's Angel, because her bet, Olivia Rodrigo, one of her songs, which you just heard, Drop Dead, went down two spots from last week's top 20. So what are your thoughts, Angel?
1: Okay, so Red Hot fam, you did not see it, but I have just dropped dead here at the station. Because, Luis, why is Olivia Rodrigo at 19? Did you do something?
0: Yes, I did something. I hacked the account and I'm putting her lower and lower on the list. So
2: next
0: Audrey
2: week,
0: and I get a win.
2: She probably won't even be on the list.
1: Audrey, no. Okay, let's not do that. I will predict that she's going to climb up again because my girl Livy does that a lot.
2: Oh, to be fair though, she has quite a number of songs in the top 20.
1: Yeah,
0: she's just
1: three.
0: One of her three, but last week she had three in the top 20. So.
2: And this is also the first single of her album, so it was released quite early on, like
1: yeah,
2: April.
1: So
2: it's been here for quite some time, I'm sure.
1: Right. Yeah.
0: Speaking of a song that's been here for quite some time, at number 18 we have Sienna Spyro with Material Lover. However, it went down four spots from last week's top 20, so this might be our snake of the week.
2: Might be the last time we see her.
0: You guys had something to share about Sienna Spyro, right?
1: Okay, so I was doing a deep research on Sienna Spyro.
0: Oh, you were spying on Spyro.
1: Yeah, I was spying on her. And guys, did you know that her dad is a billionaire?
0: A billionaire?
1: Oh. Yes, and her mom dated Prince Andrew.
0: She
2: comes from money.
1: Yes. So my question is, if you had a billionaire dad, what would you ask for?
0: Okay, I thought about this answer before, but I'm going to go last since I already have an answer.
1: Okay.
2: For me, I think I would probably ask for something that would grow money in the long run, like an investment. I don't know. I can't think of one.
0: Okay, smart. That's a smart answer, Audrey.
1: You can ask for a whole condo building.
2: Could be.
1: Yeah.
2: Or a resort. Something.
1: Yeah, something that makes money. But me, I'm not as financially responsible, so I'm going to ask for a library, and it has to be a perfect replica of Belle's library.
0: Okay, that was a thought that came inside my head when you mentioned library. Like, oh, just like Princess Belle.
2: So does that come with, like, the castle?
0: Come with the beast?
1: It has to come with the castle, but hopefully not the beast.
0: Okay, right. I respect that, but my answer is cooler than all of you. Right, so if I had a billionaire dad, I'm gonna ask him to buy a cave, buy a lot of gadgets, buy a house in the middle of the hill.
2: I can see where this is going.
1: Where are you going with this?
2: I can be finally
0: the Bruce Wayne of the Philippines. I'll be Batman, guys.
2: But
0: come
2: on. By that logic, wouldn't it be
1: you?
2: Wouldn't your dad be Bruce Wayne and you'd be one of the Robins, perhaps?
1: Yeah.
0: Okay, good point. But hey, I'm still part of the Bat family, okay? So I get the cool gadgets, I get to be a superhero, I get to beat bad guys up, and I get to bring justice here in Cebu City. That's right, that's what Cebu needs. Cebu
2: the Philippines.
0: A hero.
1: Cool way to say that you want to be Robert Pattinson, Louis.
0: Mm-hmm. Oh, a man can dream, right? And certainly this woman can dream. He has Sienna Spyro, number 18, with Material Lover, only here on your Red Hot Radio.
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0: Red Hot Radio Y101. That was number 18, Material Lover by Sienna's Pyro in the Red Hot Top 20. You know, the weather in Cebu lately, Angel and Andre, it's been unpredictable. It's been super hot, but you know what? The past two to three days, it's been raining, which I'm really thankful for. Are you guys more of the sunny girls, or do you like the rain better, like the rainy weather better?
1: I do like the rain better. How about you, Joel?
2: Okay, so I have two answers to that. So since I run in the morning, I don't like it when it rains in the morning, because running when it's raining is really bad. It hurts your face and also makes your shoes wet. Mm-hmm. But I do like my rains in the afternoon because they feel nice. And also, can I just say that I love rains, but I did not like the fact that my umbrella was just stolen.
0: It got stolen. Was it earlier today, or like did it happen throughout the weekend?
2: It happened yesterday.
0: Our condolences to your umbrella.
2: Yeah, condolences to my umbrella, because you know when it's raining, you have to air out your umbrella right after, mm-hmm. right? And then when I went to air out myself after assignments, I realized my umbrella was gone.
1: Man. Was this at your place?
2: No, it was at a cafe.
1: Oh, okay. Oh,
0: man. Did you try going back for it, or?
2: I mean, perhaps the one that needed it had it already.
0: Okay. Personally, for me, I prefer rainy days too, but only rain at night. Because, like, you know, you're in your bed.
2: Perfect
0: you're
2: ASMR.
0: Put your blanket on. The perfect ASMR. You can just hear the raindrops falling on your roof.
1: How about you, Louise? I especially enjoy rain when I'm in the car, but I don't like... I mean, I don't drive, so I'm not stressed. But then you drive, so...
0: It's challenging, you know. You gotta be extra alert, because mm-hmm. you can't see... Sometimes if the rain's, like, super strong, you can barely see the road. Yeah. The visibility is very... It's not clear, basically, mm-hmm. right? It's very low, so it's really a challenge, but... Hey, I don't find it too bad, actually. It's not much of a hassle. But yeah, the visibility is the problem. Right, the reason why I was asking about the sun and everything is because this next song is Jungle with Sunshine at number 17. It's a really nice song. It has a really good vibe to it. John M. actually played this early in the early morning takeoff, and he enjoyed it. So what do you guys think about the song? This is number 17, Jungle with Sunshine. There you have it, guys. Everyone needs a little sunshine. Only here in the Red Hot Top 20 Y101.

0: One, that was Jungle with Sunshine. Number 17 on this week's Red Hot Top 20. If you're just tuning in, Louis III here, of course, with Angel and Andre, taking you through the best hits from 20 all the way until 1. Up next at number 16, we have Ariana Grande with Hate That I Made You Love Me, which went down 5 spots from last week's Top 20. A big loss there for Ariana. And then, speaking of Ariana Grande, again, of course, our ever-so-reliable Angel has some news about her. So, Angel, take the floor once again.
1: Okay, so Ariana Grande was ending her Eternal Sunshine tour, right? So, as she ended her
0: congratulations
1: tour,
0: to her.
1: She got stuck in an elevator.
0: In an elevator? Oh, no, that is very... Maybe she got hit by the rotational brownout, guys.
1: Does... British? I guess she was still playing Europe, so... Mm-hmm. I wonder if Europe also has rotational brownouts.
0: I doubt that.
1: But, you know, what happened to her is one of my biggest fear. Like, every time I'm in an elevator, I immediately think, please, I cannot get stuck here. It scares me.
2: Are you claustrophobic by any chance?
1: No,
0: are you afraid of the dark?
1: I'm not claustrophobic, but I don't like the fact that I am inside a box that's moving vertically.
2: Okay, it makes sense. You're just like my grandma. She never rides an elevator without anyone else with her.
1: Honestly, I would rather take the stairs than an elevator.
0: Really? Okay, let's say you're 10 floors up. Would you still take the stairs over an elevator?
1: If I had the time and I did not run that day, I probably
0: man,
1: will.
0: Man, okay, I respect you. I love elevators. Elevators are a lifesaver, man.
2: True, I agree.
0: Right, so what about this question? If you were stuck in an elevator, what would be the first thing you'd do? Or like, what would you do? All right, how about you, Angel? You can start since you're the one who is afraid of elevators.
1: Okay, so it's not a good idea, but I will probably panic first.
0: Realistically speaking, right?
1: I'll panic first and then, you know, try to get some help after like 5 minutes of crashing out. How about you guys?
2: Well, for me, I mean, realistically speaking, I probably would also panic. However, I would try to perhaps not panic too much. And there is a button there that you can click whenever there's emergencies and you can contact people. So it's not that hard to call for help or whatever. But hopefully it never happens.
0: It's very unfortunate. So guys, be careful because, of course, like I said, there's a lot of rotational brownouts happening. And who knows, you might be one of those very unfortunate people who gets stuck inside an elevator. All right, on my end, I think realistically I'd panic too, but I want to think of myself as cool and nonchalant.
1: So
2: As Batman.
0: So I'm going to think that I am Vengeance, I am Night, and I'm not going to get scared of being stuck in an elevator. So I'd probably pray and just wait. Right, so how about this question? If you were to pick any artist from the top 20 to be stuck with you inside the elevator, who would you pick?
2: I mean, okay. We know what Angel's gonna say.
0: Okay. All right, you can go say it for the information of everyone who doesn't know. Come on, you can say your girl.
1: I will. I'll be stuck in an elevator with Olivia Rodrigo, and then we'll write songs together.
0: Okay, about being stuck in an elevator.
1: Yes.
0: All right, I like that. How about you, Audrey?
2: Well, I too would have actually said Olivia Rodrigo.
0: Olivia Rodrigo too. What happened to Jenny?
2: I mean, I like
0: you probably
2: Jenny
0: wouldn't
2: song.
0: Understand each other, right?
2: Yeah, but I mean, Jenny can speak English, but then we'll see.
0: All right, yeah, okay. Sorry about that.
2: But then I guess I too wouldn't mind being stuck with Ariana Grande. Maybe she can tell me what she did when she was stuck in an elevator.
0: Yeah, you can sing about how you defy gravity. All right, on my end, I'm going to pick 2 people for this one. I want to be stuck with Kendrick Lamar and Drake so they can do a rap battle and I'm going to get entertained.
2: So if they get into like some fisticuffs, some fight, you can jump in as Batman, as...
0: I'm going to save the day and bring justice to whoever deserves the justice. All right, going back, guys. Number 16, Ariana Grande, Hate That I Made You Love Me. Going down 5 spots from last week's top 20. Only here, of course, on your Red Hot Radio.
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0: Your Red Hot Radio Y101. That was number 16, Ariana Grande with Hate That I Made You Love Me. Again, going down 5 spots from last week's top 20. Up next, on the other side of the list, number 15, Cardi B with Aha, going up 4 spots from last week's top 20. Another potential to be the gainer of this week. So I'd like to share some facts with, you know how like every time you have a fun fact or you realize something, everyone says Aha. Mm-hmm. So I have some fun facts of the day for you. So tonight, actually, September 17, if you guys are into like how the moon looks, the moon is in its waxing crescent phase with 34% illumination. So meaning the lit portion we see of the sky right now is still small, but it increases each night.
1: I did see it going up to the station.
2: I also did not see it. The sky has been overcast the past few days.
1: I saw it. It was very nice.
0: Very nice, right? Mm-hmm. Are you more of do you like the moon, Andre?
1: Yes.
0: Like, do you observe like how it's shaped and everything?
1: I do. I don't know what. I don't keep track, but I do enjoy seeing the moon. Too bad my phone camera never picks it up, you know? Yeah.
0: All right, so I have another fun fact for you guys. This is something we all keep track of. It's money, so I want to talk about the Japanese yen. So do you guys know that the modern Japanese yen coin, like the 1 yen coin, weighs exactly 1 gram, and it is light enough that if it is placed carefully, it can float on the water due to surface tension. Wow, that's amazing.
1: Oh, that's cool.
0: If you guys have a yen at home right now, or maybe inside your pockets or in your car, try to float in water. It might work.
1: It also sounds like it's something I would lose really easily.
2: I wonder if they keep the measurement. Like, would it be would the weight increase according to the value?
0: Oh, that's interesting. All right,
2: because you know the Japanese
1: something to look.
0: The Japs, right? Yeah. Oh, yeah. Okay, we'll look up. That's your assignment, Red Hot fan. All right, one more fact before we proceed to number 15. There's this thing called exploding head syndrome. So what? Before I talk about what it is, what do you guys think it is?
2: Exploding head syndrome. Is it when you...
1: A headache?
2: Have a headache?
1: Sounds a bit too literal.
0: Okay, a headache. How about you, Angel?
2: Is it when you suffer from, like, memory loss?
0: Okay, those are good takes. Okay, so I'm going to reveal it right now. So exploding head syndrome is a condition in which a person often hears loud crashing noises when falling asleep or waking up.
2: Oh, my.
1: Oh, that sounds... scary, actually.
0: Yeah, right? So if you hear like loud crashing noises when you wake up, you just say, "Guys, I have exploding head syndrome." Right. Speaking of exploding head, this next song might explode your head in a good way, of course, because of how great it is. Again, moving up 4 spots from last week's top 20. Here's number 15, Cardi B with Aha. Only here on your Red Hot Radio, the Red Hot Top 20, Y101.

0: 101, that was Aha, Cardi B in the Red Hot Top 20. Number 15 going up again, 4 spots in last week's Top 20. Again, another potential to be this week's gainer. So up next, we have number 14. So on the other side, if one gains, one loses. And of course, Beyonce, Morning Dew, number 14 up next, going down 5 spots from last week's Top 20. Stay where you are, guys, as we'll be playing it right after the break.
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0: typical week would take long hours of doing ad-libs, introducing songs, doing time checks, song sponsorships, researching topics, preparing a script for shows, coordinating with the tech team, the sales team, the other teams for an interview, often starting early in the morning and continuing into the afternoon, with no holidays if needed. 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

0: Your Red Hot Radio Y101, that was Beyonce with Morning Dew, going down 5 spots from last week's top 20. It now sits at number 14. Up next, my personal pick of this week's top 20, Drake with Shebang. It was number 18 last week. It was the Ember. Now it is the Gainer, gaining 5 spots. And again, you hear this all the time if you guys aren't on TikTok a lot or on IG Reels. This is one of those songs where they kind of play on sports reels or like cool reels. So I'd like to ask you ladies, if you were to be good, like automatically be good at any sport, what sport would you guys pick?
1: Okay, I'll go first. I want to be good at swimming.
0: Swimming? Oh, okay. Yes. That's a very practical sport.
1: Yeah, that's the reason. So it's not just because I want to be in at the Olympics, but because, you know, swimming is a very good life skill. So
2: if anything happens
1: at sea, or if I need to save someone's life, then I'll be a good lifesaver and I'll be a good swimmer.
0: That's nice. I respect that answer. What about you, Audrey?
2: Well, since Angel already said swimming, I'm gonna try and go for basketball, maybe.
0: Basketball,
2: but
0: all right.
2: Only if it also automatically makes me taller.
1: So I need that.
2: So I'm gonna assume if that's the case, then yes, basketball.
0: Basketball, okay.
1: How about you?
0: Me? All right. I want to say basketball, but I feel like that's too mainstream. I want to be unique, right? I'm Batman, so I'm going to pick something unique. I'd probably pick taekwondo, right?
2: Ooh,
0: there you go.
2: Okay,
0: so I can have like the self-defense, right? So I got inspired by Angel's answer when she said swimming. So I can
2: some
0: save a life too.
2: Skills. Mm-hmm.
0: I can serve justice.
2: Okay.
1: but hey, Red Hot fam, did you guys know that Louis III is actually also an athlete?
0: Yes, I'm an athlete. I am very good at sleeping. All right, I'm kidding. Yeah, I play some sports, but I wouldn't say I'm an athlete. I just play for fun, guys. Mm-hmm. Right, so speaking of sports, again, this is one of those songs. It's always played on a sports reel. Drake with Shebang, possibly our biggest gainer of the week. Number 13 now, only here in your Red Hot Top 20.
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0: Red Hot Radio Y101. That was Drake with Shebang, number 13 on the Red Hot Top 20. Right, so this next song talks about spending. So we have Young Miami with Spend That, this time going up 3 spots from last week's Top 20, now at number 12. So I'd like to ask you guys, really fast question, if you guys had 500 pesos right now, what would you spend it on?
1: Matcha.
0: Why matcha?
2: I mean, it's good. It's just currently my hyperfixation.
3: It's my favorite drink. And I want to say that this isn't because it's a trendy drink. I've loved it.
0: You personally like it?
3: Yeah, since I was in elementary school.
0: Elementary?
3: Yeah, before it became popular.
2: She was the OG.
3: I'm being very, very honest now. Yes, I've been drinking matcha because if you guys did not know, I have a Chinese family and my grandfather
0: loved matcha. Okay, I respect that. You know, I thought matcha was only discovered like 5 years ago.
3: And did you guys
0: I'm sorry.
3: Okay, so did you guys know matcha is actually not from Japan? It is
0: from China, right?
3: Yeah.
0: Okay.
3: So,
0: wow. Yeah. I never knew matcha existed. Way back. Yeah, it's only getting traction now. Okay, how about this one? Do you guys prefer your matcha cold or hot?
2: Cold.
3: It depends for me. There are days when I like it hot and there are days when I like it iced.
0: Also, it depends. All
3: yeah.
0: right.
2: How about you, Louise?
0: Oh, matcha, it's okay. I'm not a big fan, but I'm also not a hater. I do admit that when I first tasted it, I was questioning why this was a drink. I was like, what?
3: It's an acquired
2: taste. It definitely has to grow.
0: A lot
2: on
0: of
2: you.
0: People say like it tastes like grass.
2: It
0: that's
2: does.
0: What people say, right?
2: I mean, it's kind of the appeal. And they're like, oh, why? It tastes like grass.
0: It
2: like,
0: well,
2: like
0: grass.
2: That's the appeal.
0: It looks
3: that's
0: like
3: the
0: grass.
3: Appeal.
0: Uh-huh.
2: But so you wouldn't spend your 500 on matcha?
0: Matcha, no. I would spend it on mango shake. I love mango shake. I'm a mango shake guy. So if you guys want to send over mango shake here to the station, or maybe some matcha
3: too.
0: Come on guys, send it over. We'll give you guys a shout out. Only here on your Red Hot Radio. 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
6: JY, turn me up. 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

Your Red Hot Radio Y101, that was Young Miami with Spend It. Number 12 in this week's Top 20. Up next, we have a little surprise. We have Taylor Swift with I Knew It, I Knew You. This was actually the top number 2 song of the Top 20 4 or 5 weeks ago. And now it's finally kicked off from the Top 10 as it now sits at number 11. Again, we have a lot of new songs coming. A lot of stuff to uncover, a lot of stuff to listen to. 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

0: Red Hot Radio Y101, Taylor Swift, I Knew It, I Knew You, number 11 on this week's Red Hot Top 20, and now we are about to enter the top 10. Before that, let's do a little recap. Ladies, take the floor.
1: So at 20 was Jhené Aiko featuring Kendrick Lamar with So Good, which was a new entry. At 19 was Olivia Rodrigo's Drop Dead.
2: Oh, no.
1: At 18 was Shanna Spyro's Material Lover. And at 17 was Jungle with Sunshine. And at 16 was Ariana Grande's Hate That I Made You Love Me.
2: At 15 we had Cardi B with Aha. Beyonce at number 14 with Morning Dew. Drake with Shabang at number 13.
3: Fireball.
2: And Young Miami with Pandot at number 12. And Taylor Swift at number 11 with I Knew It, I Knew You.
0: All right. So now, ladies and gentlemen, Red Hot fam, sit back, relax, as Audrey, Angel, Louis III will be bringing you the top 10 songs from 10 all the way up until 1. Coming up, of course, right after the break.
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0: Your Red Hot Radio Y101, that was Olivia Rodrigo with The Cure. Sadly, it was not The Cure for this week's top 20. Going down 4 spots.
1: I am not liking this.
0: This is not
1: top 20.
0: An Olivia Rodrigo night, Angel, unfortunately. Right, and speaking of a lot of things going up and down, if you notice, there's a lot of songs.
1: There's a lot of movement.
0: Kind of like, a lot of movement, precisely, right? It's like whoever was planning this top 20 just played darts, and whatever dart it fell on, just said, okay, you're going to go minus 4, minus 10.
2: His luck this week was very dynamic, if you will.
0: Right, but I'm still sticking with my bet. Of course, you saw it already. Drake Shebang went up 5 spots. Mm-hmm. Now, we'll see. Maybe Olivia Rodrigo, looking at the trend, Angel, things aren't looking good on your end. Like, Olivia Rodrigo's last 2 songs, it went down by quite a number.
1: Quite a number,
0: so
1: actually.
0: This might be Audrey's night.
1: Yes. A lot of songs have been moving down, like 4 or 5 spots, and then we also have songs that are moving by five spots, four spots. And did you guys notice BTS Come Over is no longer in the countdown?
0: Right? Really? No. Yeah.
1: So we're welcoming a lot of new songs too. So I guess by next week, this will be an entirely new top 20.
0: Precisely. I think that's what makes, you know, top 20 shows such as this one really unique. Mm-hmm. Really shows the taste of what everyone's listening to, what everyone wants.
1: Because hey, Y101 is always the first with a hit.
0: Of course, precisely. And speaking of hits, here's another hit, number 9, A-Lock and Jennifer Lopez, Everything's Fine. Only here in the Red Hot Top 20,
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0: Oh yeah, we are Red Hot Radio Y101, A-Lock and Jennifer Lopez, number 9, Everything's Fine. And ladies, again, you guys have all the news, all the updates. What's your update on Jennifer Lopez? I think Audrey shared some interesting facts about that.
1: Yeah, so there was this Minnesota shoplifter whose mugshot actually went viral because she looked exactly like Jennifer Lopez.
0: Well, Jennifer
1: exactly.
0: Lopez?
1: Yeah. I mean, if I look like Jennifer Lopez, I would probably do some crimes.
2: How much does she look like Jennifer Lopez? Like, person?
1: Honestly, we can't show it, obviously, through on air, but like here...
2: Oh my goodness, that does look like
0: Jennifer Lopez.
2: That's J-Lo. Like 95% true.
1: Yeah.
0: All right, on that note, if you guys were to shoplift and you guys get to choose which, like any person to have a similar face off, who would you pick?
2: That is a very, very good question. I would honestly want to look like Kendall Jenner.
0: Kendall Jenner. Oh, yeah.
1: That's a pretty...
2: It's not because, well, she's a supermodel, but because she's one of the longest running supermodel, if you guys did not know that. So she's been active since she was 18. And honestly, if my face can make, you know, it can make money, it can be a long-standing career, then why not?
0: Okay.
1: Well,
0: what about you, Audrey?
1: For me, I've been revisiting The Pit again recently.
0: The Pit.
1: And if you know about that, it's a show.
0: Is that a medical drama?
1: Yeah, it's a medical drama. One of the characters from The Pit, her name is Santos, and she's played by a half Filipina actress called Isa Briones.
0: Ooh.
1: And I think she's really pretty, so I would love to look like her.
0: Wait, you want to look pretty while
2: look
0: shoplifting?
2: Like
1: I don't know about that. Okay. I don't know about shoplifting with her face, though, but you know.
0: Okay, respectable answers. You guys want to basically look fabulous while you shoplift. All right, on my end, I want to look like Dwayne Johnson. And every time somebody sees me trying to shoplift, I'm just going to do the eyebrow raise.
1: Wait, that's perfect.
0: Right. They're like, what are you doing, Dwayne? I'm like, oh, just give him the eyebrow lift. Nobody will want to, like, question you because, hey, it's Dwayne Johnson. It's The Rock. He has the muscles. He has the eyebrows.
2: That was perfect crime.
0: Or I can look like Kevin Hart. People won't take me seriously.
1: I honestly thought you were going to say someone related to Batman for a second.
0: No. The reason why I didn't say Batman is because regardless of how you look like, whether you look like J-Lo, whether you look like Kylie Jenner, whether you look like Dwayne Johnson, justice is justice. Batman's still going to beat you up.
1: All right.
0: And that was my connection that I mentioned earlier.
2: Okay, very novel of you.
0: All right. Up next at number 8, we have Madonna and Kylie with Love Sensation. Only here, of course, on your Red Hot Radio.
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0: That was Madonna and Kylie with Love Sensation, moving up 4 spots from last week's Top 20. Again, if you're just tuning in, there's a lot of action in this week's Top 20. A lot of songs going up, a lot of songs going down, a lot of songs disappearing. So really showing again how varied and
1: dynamic.
0: How dynamic the songs people are listening to at the moment. So speaking of Madonna and Kylie, Angel.
1: Okay, so you know who is giving some love for Madonna? It's the VMAs 2026, because she is opening for VMAs 2026, which is happening next week already.
0: No, looking forward to that, of course.
1: And you know, it's her fifth time doing this, the most for any artist in history.
0: Really? All right, shout out to Madonna. I think,
1: and I guess she's also set to win some legendary award because she's been nominated for many, many VMAs already.
0: Well, I mean, come on, it's Madonna.
1: And, it is Madonna.
0: She's still releasing songs until now. If you guys didn't know, she's 68 years old. She turned 68 a month ago, August 16. And again, she was born in 1958. And is such an iconic woman, of course. One of the great icons of music.
1: You know who's also receiving a lot of awards in VMAs?
0: Who, Angel? Oh, don't tell me it's Olivia. Okay, I thought you were going to go with Olivia Rodrigo.
2: I thought she was
0: going to
2: say Olivia Rodrigo.
1: You know, it's Ariana Grande. And why don't you tell us where she's at the top 20 now?
0: Actually, she's up next. Ariana Grande with Kiss Me. This time it's at number 7, moving up 3 spots from last week's top 20. Only here again on your Red Hot Radio, Y101.

0: Your Red Hot Radio Y101. That was Ariana Grande with Kiss Me, number 7 on this week's Top 20. If you're just tuning in, again, a lot of action, a lot of dynamics here in the Top 20. A lot of songs going up and down, a lot of songs going out. One of those songs is Slater's Brand New Chanel's, which is now at number 6, moving up 2 spots from last week's Top 20. And then Audrey mentioned that this is kind of those songs that you listen to while you're driving, mm-hmm. with your windows down, the sun setting. Mm-hmm, mm-hmm. So I'd like to ask you guys, if you were to have one song that you could play in moments such as those, like the sun setting, the windows down, the weather's good, the wind's just slapping on your face, what song would that be?
1: Okay, you go first.
2: I'm gonna take a book, a page from Louise, from, I don't know, that TikTok we did last month or something. You sang to Life is a Highway, and I agree.
0: Yes, that was during the BYD much, tech tour.
2: Yes, mm-hmm. That is very much a, you know, windows down
0: very
2: song.
0: Windows yeah. down song. It's like those songs you can play at the end of end of a movie. It just feels like you're just recapping everything. Mm-hmm, mm-hmm. Really nice. All right, nice choice, Audrey. How about you, Angel? Don't tell me it's Olivia Rodrigo again.
3: No.
0: But it's from
3: another Disney star.
2: Okay.
3: So, I don't drive, but if I were to drive, I'd probably play Lizzie McGuire's What Dreams Are Made Of.
2: Okay.
0: Interesting. Nice choice. That's a nice choice.
3: It's a perfect 2000s song for me. And, you know, it just makes you feel like there's nothing that's going to go wrong. So it's completely the wind blowing at your face, mm-hmm. windows open, and you're just having the greatest time of your life, like you're in a 2000 movie.
0: Okay, I like that. Good choice as well. Good choice.
3: Right. How about you, Louise?
0: On my end, okay, again, I like orchestral music. So I want to play Binary Sunset. So if you guys have seen Star Wars Episode 4, this is when Luke Skywalker was looking at the two moons of Tatooine. And the tune kind of goes like... It just feels like you're anticipating something, like the day has ended, but there's something new in the horizon.
2: Oh, that's coming. So poetic.
0: It's like you're contemplating on life.
3: Yeah. And then you're driving down mm-hmm. the sunset.
0: All right, so other than that, of course, aside from that, I'd also probably play Country Roads Take Me Home. West Virginia.
2: Sure. Okay.
3: Sure.
2: I can see that.
0: Yeah, you can see it, right?
2: Unfortunately, with the traffic in Cebu, I don't think we can.
0: Sadly,
2: we don't
0: not.
2: Have this vibe.
0: If you open your window, you'd probably inhale a lot of smoke because, mm-hmm. you know, motorcycles at the side, cars in front of you, very tight road. Sadly, we can't have that, but it's nice to dream. So, for some, this might be the song for you. This is number 6, Slater with Brand New Chanel. So, imagine, guys, you're driving down onto your favorite spot, the sun is setting, wind blowing on your face, your windows down, your dog and your girlfriend at the side of you. That's the vibe. Y101.

0: Your Red Hot Radio Y101 Slater with brand new Chanel's number 6. And you know what that means, Red Hot fam? We are now down to our top 5 songs of the week. Woo! It's been a really good evening. Again, a lot of songs going up and down, a lot of new songs. And one of those songs was that the next song, rather, is actually a crowd favorite. A lot of people have been asking what the title of this song is. A lot of people have been requesting this song to be played over and over again. And I don't blame them. It's a really nice song, really catchy beat. And I'd listen to it all the time, honestly. And then this song kind of focuses a lot about friendship. A lot about enjoying the moments with your friends. It's kind of like another sunset type of feel where you're just hanging out with your friends. So I'd like to ask you, Angel and Andre, if you were to hang out anywhere with your friends right now, where would you guys go?
1: Okay, this is such a safe answer, but I'd probably go to IT Park just so you can hop around
2: and spend a lot of time together.
1: Yeah,
2: because it closes quite late there.
0: Quite late. I think there are some stores that stay up like 24/7.
2: Yeah,
0: it's a really nice place to walk to as well.
1: And it's probably because I'm craving matcha right now, so just want to go there.
2: Same.
1: And grab matcha.
0: Right, what about you, Audrey?
2: Well, my first thought was a cafe, nowhere in particular, but perhaps, hopefully, somewhere that closes quite late.
0: Quite late.
2: Yeah.
1: It has matcha.
2: Yeah, it has matcha. A good matcha.
0: Of course, matcha again. Matcha and matcha and matcha.
2: But then I think it would also be fun just chilling at someone at a friend's house.
0: At a friend's house. Yeah. Okay, because that's actually my answer. So if I were to hang out anywhere right now, our group of friends always hang out at Bestie's place. So Bestie, one of our rhythm cadets here in Y101, he has a really nice view of the city.
2: Oh.
0: So really nice to just chill there and get some drinks. Or just chill with your friends, basically.
2: Mm-hmm.
0: Mm-hmm. So this is one of those songs where you can just chill, vibe, just enjoy the friendship. So shout out to everyone who's tuning in right now, who's with their friends, with their families. So here it is, number 5, Nota, Memories of Lola. Only here on your Red Hot Radio,
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0: Your Red Hot Radio Y101, that was Memories of Lola with Nota, number 5 on this week's Top 20. Again, that song was requested by a lot of people. It's been number 1 for a couple of weeks. Now it sadly goes back to number 5. Up next, we have Ariana Grande, number 4 with Petal. Angel, you have some news again for Ariana Grande?
1: Okay, so this isn't a news exactly, but it's more of like a fun fact. So, did you guys know Petal was recorded while Ariana Grande was sitting down? Like, literally sitting down on a couch.
2: Imagine being so good of a singer that you can pull all those notes while sitting down.
0: That's such a flex. Ariana Grande.
1: I wish I sounded like her.
0: Talented artist. Man, that's amazing. How about this? If you guys were to pick, would you guys be good at singing or good at dancing?
1: Singing, definitely.
0: How about you, Audrey?
2: That's actually a hard question. I guess singing.
0: Singing as well.
2: No, I would love to be able to dance, though.
0: Okay, for me, I pick dancing.
2: Oh, really?
0: Because imagine, like, you do something good or something good happens. You can't just sing in front of everyone, but you can, like, do a happy celebratory dance.
2: Okay, that makes sense.
0: All right.
1: I mean, you're in the Philippines also, so it'll be pretty bad for you if you can't sing because you're in the land of singers.
2: Okay, that's a good point.
0: But I want to be unique, guys. So I want to be a Filipino who can dance, not sing.
2: A bad man who dances.
1: A bad man who dances.
0: All right, going back, this is number 4, Ariana Grande, Petal, on your Red Hot Radio.
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0: Your Red Hot Radio Y101, there was Ariana Grande with Petal, number 4 in this week's Top 20. If you're just tuning in, that is right, ladies and gentlemen, Red Hot fam. We are down to our top 3 songs of the week. As up next, we have personally one of our favorite tracks, Bruno Mars, Karol G with Still, of course, coming up right after the break. And stay tuned as you will be figuring out if Jenny or Olivia Rodrigo will be taking the top spot. Only here, of course, on Red Hot Radio Y101.
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0: Your Red Hot Radio Y101. That was number 3, Carol G and Bruno Mars. Again, my personal favorite song actually from this top 20. Aside from Drake's Shabang, I won't be surprised if this is actually going to take the number 1 spot next week. It's been going up. The trend of it has been going up.
1: I wouldn't be surprised too.
2: It's
1: Bruno Mars, but also it's such a good song, and it's been trending upwards recently.
0: Mm-hmm. So we'll probably see this as number 1 soon. But all right, speaking of number 1, you know who got dethroned for this week's top 20?
2: You know, Louise, I am not liking you this evening.
0: Why? I just spread the news, Angel.
2: Bad news after bad news.
0: As up next, sadly for Angel, of course, for all Olivia Rodrigo fans, Olivia Rodrigo's reign as number 1 has finally ended today. Sadly, it doesn't beat Nota's streak of being the top song for 4 straight weeks. It was the top song for 3 straight weeks. It now went down one spot as it now sits at number 2. Here we go. Olivia Rodrigo, Stupid Song. 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

0: Your red hot radio Y101, Olivia Rodrigo has finally been dethroned. And you know what that means? We have a new queen for this week's top 20. But of course, let's do a little recap before we reveal who.
1: Okay, so for number 10 was another Olivia song, Olivia Rodrigo's The Cure. At 9 was A-Lock and Jennifer Lopez with Everything's Fine. At 8 was Madonna and Kylie with Love Sensation. At 7 was Ariana Grande's Kiss Me. And at 6 was Slater's Brand New Chanel's.
2: And at number 5 is a crowd favorite, Memories of Lala with Nauta. Mm-hmm. At number 4 is Petal with by Ariana Grande. And at number 3 is Louis III's pick, Karol G featuring Bruno Mars with Still. And it physically hurts me to say this, but at number 2, Olivia Rodrigo with a stupid song.
0: And you know what that means again? Our new queen
1: is Jenny.
0: Jenny, finally. I'm sure one of our DJs here is really happy about
1: Shout
0: that.
1: Shout out to Chad the Stud. I'm sure he's been rooting for this far longer than I have.
0: And you know, this probably, on the other side of things, there's probably a DJ who doesn't like this song.
1: Oh, is there?
0: I won't say who, but one of the DJs doesn't like the song. So one of the people on the rhythm crew. So before we go to the next, of course, it's been Louis III, Angel, and Andre for another week of the Red Hot Top 20. Had such a fun time. We hope more of you will listen. And we look forward to sharing with you the top 20 songs next week. So we'll see you next week on Thursday. Louis III here reminding everyone to keep your eyes on the road, ears to the stereo, and your heart red hot.
1: And it's been UP Communication Intern Audrey.
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0: And if you are listening right now, here it is, Red Hot Fan number 1 on this week's Red Hot Top 20, Jenny with Less Than a Lover. 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
0: 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A typical week would take long hours of doing ad-libs, introducing songs, doing time checks, song sponsorships, researching topics, preparing a script for shows, coordinating with the tech team, the sales team, the other teams for an interview, often starting early in the morning and continuing into the afternoon with no holidays if needed. 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

Now, if the sweater has, like, reindeer on it or is a funny color like yellow, I'm sorry, you can't get away with a sweater like that. Look for brown or gray or blue. Anything other than that, and you know you're dealing with someone who's different. And different is not what you're looking for. You're looking for those teenage alpine ski chiseled features and that sort of blank look which passes for deep thought or at least the notion that someone's home. You're looking for the boy of your dreams who is the same boy in the dreams of all of your friends. Now, the sweater isn't going to fit you, of course. You have to kind of roll up the sleeves in a jaunty way that says, this is the sweater belonging to a boy, and the boy is a genuine hunk, a hunk of burning love, and this is not just some hand-me-down from your brother or your father. Monday, wear the sweater to school.

quietest version of yourself. Definitely wear lip gloss. He looks at you, and he looks away, and then he walks away, and the smell of the sweater hits you again, suddenly like ape-scent gloriola, and you get a note passed you by a girl in history that says he needs his sweater back. He forgot that you put it on in the tent on Saturday, and he's been looking for it. 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You are a strong person, and this is a learning experience. You can still hold your head up high as you run from the classroom, tearing the stinking sweater from your body. You look at that sweater carefully, and you realize that love made you temporarily blind. You got a secret now, honey, and though you would never sink as low as him, you could blab it all over the school if you wanted. The label in that sweater said 100% acrylic.

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1: A typical week would take long hours of doing ad-libs, introducing songs, doing time checks, song sponsorships, researching topics, preparing a script for shows, coordinating with a tech team, the sales team, the other teams for an interview, often starting early in the morning and continuing into the afternoon, with no holidays if needed. 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

0: You're at our Radio Y101. It's now 6:19, Friday Gold Rush, Red Hot Fam. Good morning. Good morning, Cheryl Caliendo, Drix Quijano, George Hall, John My TG, Arnold Lucero Barbero, Anthony Diaz Sarte, Jeff Silva, Carlo Alvarez, Rambo, Titing Worker, Kiko Estong, Jun Jun Lim, Palomares, Henterone, asking for some Fleetwood Mac. Good morning, Ace Calyora over in Tagum, Davao del Norte, asking for some Pink. YNK Agret and Juan Miguel Gamosha. Let's have a great morning, everybody. It's a Friday. Thank God it's Friday. And I know you've been enjoying the music since like 12 midnight. So let's play some more of your requests right here. Leave them on our official Facebook page. That's Y101FM, where you can text us at 0994-998-5101. 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

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It's now 6:31. Hanging out with June for the early morning takeoff on a Friday gold rush. I think we got to take a look at the weather situation right now. Red Hot Fam, at least we got an idea. And according to Pagasa, as of 3 a.m. today, the low pressure area was estimated based on all available data over the coastal waters of Dumaran, Palawan. Yes, severe tropical storm Duhuan is located 2,460 kilometers east of extreme northern Luzon. Maximum sustained winds of 110 kilometers per hour near the center and gustiness of up to 135 kilometers per hour. It's moving northwestwardly at 55 kilometers per hour. So there's a low pressure area in Mindanao, at least in Palawan, and then there's one in northern Luzon. Oh my goodness, it's crazy. Forecast for Visayas is cloudy skies with scattered rains and thunderstorms. We'll have light to moderate southwesterly to southeasterly winds. Taking a look at AccuWeather, Metro Cebu today, cloudy skies with some chance of thunderstorms. In fact, in the afternoon, we're going to get really cloudy. Mostly cloudy in the morning, but really cloudy in the afternoon. We got forecasted thunderstorms at 11 and 12 noon. And then at 2 and 3 in the afternoon, and then later on at 6 o'clock in the evening. Situation over in Davao. Let's see, hazy sunshine, Red Hot Fam. There's even a moderate general flood advisory. No chance of thunderstorms. Oh, sorry. I spoke too soon. Thunderstorms forecasted to come at 6 in the evening. That's the weather situation for today, Red Hot Fam. Hottest times of the day. Is, of course, definitely 11 and 12 noon. You all take care, drink lots of water, stay hydrated, drink your vitamins as well. We have a Santhone Vitamin C to supplement your, you know, immune system, you know what I mean? And, of course, some good vibes from us. You're at Hot Radio. Why?

0: Now Radio Y101, just playing all your requests. This one's requested by Zaldi Martinez. Good morning to you. Saying good morning to my favorite station in Cebu. Yes, we are going to be together forever. Zaldi Martinez, you and Y101. Say good morning to Ron Ons, Wendy Chong Pena, Chevy Tiong de la Cruz, Sonny Tabs, Dindo Pilones Suico. Who else is there? I think I greeted everybody. Good morning, good morning. Keep those requests coming. I'm going to take care of you guys the whole day. And by the way, today is day one of the New Star Dragon Boat Regatta. In a few minutes, they're going to be starting the opening ceremonies. Good luck and welcome to the local and international teams that will be competing today. New Star Dragon Boat Regatta at the New Star Boardwork. Hey, admission is absolutely free. Just be at the New Star Boardwalk. If you don't have a way to get there, there are several pickup points for buses that will bring you to New Star so that you can enjoy the regatta. All right. So good luck, good luck. It is now 6:41. This is the Early Morning Takeoff powered by Dubby's.
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0: Renee Ledesma, Don Macchiatos, Pablo Sean Sikihor, Boy Campos, Janet Harvey, John Anthony Gaw, Mark Anthony Prieto, Rico Cuartero Ablen, and who else? Wendy Chong Pena, Bob John Gutierrez, Villa Gonzalo, Jasso Polones, Charlie Barte. 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Have a great morning, everybody. I'm going to work on your songs, all right? So just hang tight and be with us. Hang out with us, all right? It is now 6:53. Good morning, Red Hot fam.
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0: really awesome request. You know that? And I love it. Who asked for this one? I think it's YNK Agretz. Good morning to you. Yep, she did. She did ask for some erasure and a little respect. Good morning, Red Hot Fam. Good morning to our friends in Davao City. Good morning to those of you listening to the Y101 app. If you haven't heard about it, I suggest you tell your friends that they can listen to Y101 wherever they are in the world, as long as they have the app. Good morning to Glenn J. Pilones, Bochoy Peral, Edwin Moratal. Good morning to Dongkoy Jingai Gantuanco, Christian Jimenez, Voltaire Pepino. Guys, it's always great to hang out with you guys. That's Mariah Carey coming up after the break. Stay there. It's now 7:04. Good morning.
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0: and a little request over my shoulder saying good morning to Mr. Mysterio. Trying to learn what it's like to be a DJ. Good morning, Mr. Mysterio. Good morning, June R.A. Divinagrasha, Joey Suaco. Song's coming up in just a bit. Give us some time. Hill Alvarez, good morning. Hi to Renella Desma. Tony Rosales asking for some Goo Goo Dolls. Don Macchiatos, Poblacion, Sikihor, Neil Diamond. Wow. Ding Ding Caballero, good morning, Ding Ding. Wants to say hi to her nephews and niece, Yuan, Keaton, and Summer. Oh, they miss them already, so they're not here. Also saying good morning to George Hall, asking for something by the Breakfast Club. We're also saying good morning to the personnel of Pastrana Fire Station in Leyte. You guys have great taste in music. Good morning, Ron Ons. Hi to Jeffrey Cab, asking for some Bonnie Bailey just to cool down ourselves because it's so hot here in Texas right now. Is it? Oh, no. So sorry, Jeff. Hi to your wife, Ting Ting. And God bless to you. God bless you more, Jeff and Ting Ting. Okay, who else have I not greeted yet? Wow, so many songs, you guys. We're going to work on it, all right? So hang tight, everybody. We are going to give you a great morning right here on the Early Morning Takeoff.
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0: 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Now open in Mandaue and soon to open in Il Corso.

0: 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Some more of your requests being lined up right here because it's Friday Golders, our favorite. 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
0: Our favorite day of the week. That's what I was saying. Anyway, I want to say good morning and happy birthday to my good friend and classmate because he's celebrating his birthday. He said, please greet me because I am celebrating my birthday today. Happy birthday, Dindo Pilones. Happy birthday, Dins. I hope you have a great day. It's now 7:34. I got your song after the break. And of course, you're celebrating your birthday with Jada Pinkett Smith, who turns 55 years old today. And what else? James Marsden is 53 years old today. Oh, wait, I'm not playing your birthday song yet, but okay. Maybe I should play it because it is your birthday and it is September. So we got some earth, wind, and fire on your Red Hot Radio Y101.

0: Dindo Pilones Suico. I hope you have the best day of your life. We also got a shout out from the official text line. I want to say good morning to Jared, who would like to send a shout out to his partner, Melodes, because she is not feeling well. So get well soon, Melodes. I hope the music is going to heal you. 7:38 now. I want to remind everybody, especially all the K-pop fans out there, that we got Hallyu Il Fandom Festival coming your way in November. That's like one of the most fun events you could have. It's happening at the Cube Wing of SM Seaside City, Cebu. And then we're calling on all the fandom admins and the K-pop dance cover groups to come and join us because it's going to be Pop Royale. That's right. So we're going to highlight the best of the best of the K-pop community here in Cebu. And by the way, it's not only K-pop, it's also for P-pop, J-pop, Thai-pop, C-pop, even Vis-pop, you know? If you got a fandom, you're welcome to join us. But slots are limited because we need the backdrop. And SM can give us a few. So anyway, come and join us, guys. The registration form is in our official Hallyu Il Facebook page. That's Hallyu Il K-Wave Sundays. It's 7:39 now. Well, we got Progressive Pulse coming your way on Sunday. Listen closely. Good morning.
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0: 101, requested by Joey Swanko, some OMD. Good morning, Joey. Thanks for joining us. Let me also say good morning to some more people tuning in. Hey, Clark Elmer Bahinting, Peter Boltron, Harry Ching, Lord Max, who says Junjun's really happy because it's finally Friday Gold Rush. Good morning to Danjen Solranda Solihon. Of course, Sir Chris Dejos, our official tech for the early morning takeoff. Good morning to Lindbergh, Kevin Adela, to Carl Coro, to Marlon Siniza, my friend in the Big Apple. What's up, Marlon? Good morning to you, my friend. Chocho Sanchez. Good morning, you guys. Let me see if there's more people. I think I've greeted everyone. Christian Jimenez, Voltaire Pepino. Yes, yes, yes. Moncho Lumad was asking for September. Oh, Dindo. Moncho Lumad was asking for till Tuesday. All right, we'll find your songs, you guys, and line it up for you. Have a great morning, everyone. We are also inviting you to the New Star Dragon Boat Regatta. It starts today, races at 7 a.m. at the New Star Boardwork. It's absolutely for free. You can go watch. They're also going to be having a bit of a bazaar there, so you can check it out. And there's free bus rides from certain points of the city to the venue. Check out the official New Star Facebook page for more details on that. And of course, to our friends at Dubby's, because JP and our friends at Dubby's are also behind this, the second New Star Dragon Boat Regatta. We hope to see you at the New Star today, tomorrow, and on Sunday. It's 7:57 now. We got requested Goo Goo Dolls coming right up.
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0: typical week would take long hours of doing ad-libs, introducing songs, doing time checks, song sponsorships, researching topics, preparing a script for shows, coordinating with the tech team, the sales team, the other teams for an interview, often starting early in the morning and continuing into the afternoon, with no holidays if needed. 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